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1: And what's a hobby your significant other picked up that is now annoying you? 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He's a wine know-it-all now, I guess. All right, more of his stories coming up. Emma Langley now, choosing Texas.

0: Albuquerque's number one for new country, Big Eye 107.9. I'm Casper, and we're finding out what hobby your significant other picked up that now is driving you crazy. It's annoying you. They picked this habit up, John. What's your wife doing now?
1: Crocheting. I mean, to be honest, I knew she wasn't going to stick with it, but she did make a couple of cute things.
0: Oh, so she quit crocheting already. That was her new hobby for a minute. And you got some crocheted blankets? All right. Like my grandma used to make for me. Used to love those back in the day. All right, what about you? Your significant other picked up a new hobby, and it's annoying you. What is it? More of your answers coming up.
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3: 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We're in the main lobby sitting right in front of the lounge. You can get a drink or something to eat in the lounge if you want tonight. 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Door's going to open at 7, and remember, there's a clear bag policy to get into Sandia Casino Amphitheater tonight. 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
5: 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It's a dream come true to have my song on the radio. It's still crazy to say. Here's my song, Boston. On a

0: guys, it's I Heart Country on The Verge artist Stella Lefty. And that was my song, Boston.
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Hey guys, it is Bobby Bones. Tomorrow morning at 7 a.m., I'll talk to Drew Scott of the Property Brothers. How much money has he made doing that show? Does he Zillow people's houses like the rest of us? Drew Scott from the Property Brothers, one of the twins, tomorrow morning on the Bobby Bones Show.

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1: Hello, Langley. That's Be Her. It's Casper. And we're finding out what hobby your significant other picked up that's kind of driving you crazy. This new hobby annoys you, Mia. What is it?
2: Puzzling. Bought a bunch of puzzles and then started them and then never finished them.
1: Oh, now I see why it's annoying you. I was like, where is this going? He's doing puzzles. He's just leaving them all over the house, uncompleted. If you have OCD, that's probably driving you even more crazy. All right, what about you? If your significant other picked up a new hobby and it's annoying you, tell me about it on the free iHeart app. Hit that red talkback mic, share your story. Got Chase Matthew coming up. Also, Morgan Wallen and Luke Bryan all next.
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4: It is Scotty doing the pre-party at Sandia Resort and Casino for the Kane Brown Show tonight. He just finished his warm-up set and sound check just a little while ago. It's going to be such an awesome show tonight. Doors open here in just a little bit at 7 o'clock. Remember, they have a clear bag policy here. Make sure if you're bringing anything in, it's in a clear bag. Concert starts at 8 with Mackenzie Carpenter, and then Kane Brown will go on a little after 9 o'clock tonight. And there's a couple of other shows coming, too. Joe Bonamassa is next on August 22nd. We've got tickets for that. If you want to stop by, put your name in the box. We're right next to the Kane Brown merch table, right in front of the lounge in the main lobby at the casino. Then we also have tickets for the Frey and Dashboard Confessional. That show is September 17th. Come on out tonight. Sold out Kane Brown Show. It's going to be a beautiful night for a concert. It's Scotty for Big Eye 107.9.
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Big Eye 107.9. Hey guys, it is Bobby Bones. Tomorrow morning at 7 a.m., I'll talk to Drew Scott of the Property Brothers. How much money has he made doing that show? Does he Zillow people's houses like the rest of us?

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1: 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We'll get to it in under 15 minutes. 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
1: It's Tyler Hubbard there with Wayne D and Tate. Love introducing you to new country first and some new artists as well. We're doing both with this one. Alexandra Kay, you're straight for the heart. Where do you-

Big Eye 107.9. Hey guys, it is Bobby Bones. Tomorrow morning at 7 a.m., I'll talk to Drew Scott of the Property Brothers. How much money has he made doing that show? Does he Zillow people's houses like the rest of us? Drew Scott from the Property Brothers, one of the twins.

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1: 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Hey, we're getting ready to pack our bags. Sin City for the weekend. It's the iHeart Radio Music Festival. It's all presented by Capital One. This year's lineup is absolutely stacked, too.
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0: 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And that was my song, Boston.
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1: Luke Bryan, it's called Country and She Knows It with Wayne D. Tay and Vegas is Calling, baby. Could be on your way to Sin City. Thanks to Capital One. Details in a few, all right? 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
1: All right, Tay said, it's disgusting. 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A classic breakfast choice is becoming a bevy.
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1: And she says, no, I'm good. We'll find out what it is in less than 15 minutes.

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Hey guys, it is Bobby Bones. Tomorrow morning at 7 a.m., I'll talk to Drew Scott of the Property Brothers. How much money has he made doing that show? Does he Zillow people's houses like the rest of us? Drew Scott from the Property Brothers, one of the twins, tomorrow morning on the Bobby Bones Show.

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It's Wayne Diente, and Hudson Westbrook is playing the Rio Rancho Event Center on Thursday night, October 15th. 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

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What's going on? It's Wayne D. And Tay, if you get the chance, check in. 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Got Chase Matthew, New Country. This is Holding It Down.

Jersey's number one for new country is Big Eye 107.9 with Wayne D and Tay. Excited for Thomas Rhett. He's taking over First Financial Credit Union Amphitheater. Coming up October 9th, bring in Ernest, Emily Ann Roberts. 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
1: And we're getting ready to hang out in, what, eight nights until this guy is our special guest. Chris Jansen got a new song. It's called Fight for a Girl. Check it out.

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1: Big Eye 107.9. Hey guys, it is Bobby Bones. Tomorrow morning at 7 a.m., I'll talk to Drew Scott of the Property Brothers. How much money has he made doing that show? Does he Zillow people's houses like the rest of us? Drew Scott from the Property Brothers, one of the twins, tomorrow morning on the Bobby Bones Show.

0: 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And that was my song, Boston.
1: Albuquerque's number one for new country is Big Eye 107.9. It's Wayne D, and we are trying to get you tickets to see comedian Sebastian Maniscalco. 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He's taking over the Sandy Resort Casino and Amphitheater September 11th. Got the details posted up at Big

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Stranger Smith here on After Midnight. Don't forget, Bobby Bones is on the way later this morning, only on Big Eye 107.9. Hey, thank you for starting your Thursday here with me. How about we get it rolling with some good news? Hang on, just two songs and I'll share some with you.

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1: Okay, good topic I want to discuss next hour. I want to hear from you on this. What's the most trouble you ever got into as a kid? Call me. We'll talk about this next hour. I want to hear from you. 866-607-8383.

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0: Hey there, third shifters. Thanks for listening tonight. It's Granger Smith on Big Eye 107.9. Ann Hudson is about to jump on and share some Nashville news with us. Ann, what do you have lined up?
1: Oh, this is exciting. Granger, Miranda Lambert is throwing one big Texas-sized party to celebrate her new album, and she picked the perfect place to do it. I'll tell you where, coming up in your Nashville news next.
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1: 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And Granger is bringing the soundtrack to your overnight. Thanks for being a part of the After Midnight family.

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1: Granger's not finished when this show is over. 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

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It's Granger Smith on Albuquerque's number one for new country, Big Eye 107.9. Okay, what's the most trouble you ever got into as a kid? Can I put your story on the air? 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
1: Hey, Granger. Carrie, trucking across Ohio and Indiana here tonight. Sure appreciate all you do for the trucking community. Have a great night, my friend. 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
0: Carrie, appreciate you, man. I'm here for you guys. Keep that shiny side up.

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It's your buddy, Granger Smith. Thanks for listening to Albuquerque's Big Eye 107.9. Stanley Cups are being stolen, and I'm not talking about that old hockey trophy. I'm talking about those trendy drinking cups, and Earl is going to be here to share a dumb criminal story about this.

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Don't forget, Bobby Bones is on the way later this morning, only on Big Eye 107.9. Okay, I'm looking for your phone call here. What's the most trouble you ever got into as a kid? 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
1: On this day in 2014, we lost an actor that was loved by so many, that brought so many smiles to so many people. I'll tell you who that was, plus some other things that went down on this day in history coming up next.

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I brought this up last hour. 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
1: 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You're up after midnight with Granger Smith.

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1: Hey, Granger, good morning. It's my turn tonight. I got the late night baby shift duty for our newborn. But at the same time, I get to do some housework around here. So thank you for keeping me entertained throughout the night, bro. God bless.
0: Thank you so much, bro. I appreciate you.

0: Granger Smith here on After Midnight. Don't forget, Bobby Bones is on the way later this morning, only on Big Eye 107.9. Ann Hudson is coming up next with all the latest from Nashville. Ann, what's on your radar today?
1: Oh, did you see this, Granger? Co Wetzel was talking about why Ella Langley was the only choice for his new duet, Jaded. The story coming up in Nashville News next. Are you

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0: Here's what's new in Nashville. Here's Ann Hudson.
1: So Co Wetzel and Ella Langley have reunited for their duet, Jaded. And Co says their history made her the perfect choice. The two first collaborated early in their careers, and Co says Ella has long been one of his favorite people to write and to sing with because fans believe every word she sings. Ella says recording together again after years of friendship made this one just extra special. Ah, this is cute. Scotty McCreary was opening up for Cody Johnson when he brought out a very special guest on stage. His three-year-old son, Avery, he even got to sing the last line on Cab in a Solo. Yeah, sweet. I love it.
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Okay, if you could bring back one country legend, who would it be? We've been talking about this, and it's been a good discussion. Think about it and call me. 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

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Don't forget, Bobby Bones is on the way later this morning, only on Big Eye 107.9. 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
1: Hey, man, I just want to say I'm a big fan of the show. Your show helped me get through plenty of nights that I can't sleep. 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And your show is a big inspiration on how it helps get through my night.
0: Now that means the world to me to hear that. 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
1: If you want to celebrate divorce, well, do it with some celebratory shots, but not from your pistol. Earl is going to share this true dumb story that actually went down coming up next.

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1: 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Not everyone sleeps at night. Some of us think, some of us drive, some of us pray. Granger's with you through it all. Thanks for being a part of the After Midnight family.

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It's Granger Smith on Big Eye 107.9. Hey, thank you for starting your Thursday here with me. How about we get it rolling with some good news? Hang on just two songs and I'll share some with you.

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It's Granger Smith on Albuquerque's number one for new country, Big Eye 107.9. I brought this up last hour. 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
1: It's after midnight. Crank it up. 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

0: 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Don't forget, Bobby Bones is on the way later this morning, only on Big Eye 107.9.
1: This is Bruce down in South Texas on my way in to an oil refinery to keep that gas and oil flowing for everybody to have a wonderful life. Thank you for keeping us going. Have a good day. Bye.
0: Well, thank you, sir. I appreciate that very much.
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0: It's After Midnight. It's your buddy, Granger Smith. 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Ann Hudson is about to jump on and share some Nashville news with us. Ann, what do you have lined up?
1: Oh, this is exciting. Granger, Miranda Lambert is throwing one big Texas-sized party to celebrate her new album, and she picked the perfect place to do it. I'll tell you where, coming up in your Nashville news next.

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1: 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It's a dream come true to have my song on the radio. It's still crazy to say. Here's my song, Boston. On a

0: 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And that was my song, Boston.
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1: 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I'm Granger Smith, coming to y'all from the Yee Yee Farm in Central Texas. 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
7: 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Welcome, y'all. I'm Granger Smith, your host, getting this weekend kicked off early, kind of. It's a Thursday, and I've got some things that went down on this day in history I want to talk about, plus some Nashville news with Ann Hudson. 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
1: 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I'll tell you who that was, plus some other things that went down on this day in history coming up next. Yeah.

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1: Overnights aren't for everyone. But if you're one of us, you already know. It's the best time for country music, reflection, and connection. Let Granger Smith keep you company right here on After Midnight.

0: talking about history. And he's even got the diploma to prove it. It's time for This Day in History on After Midnight with Granger Smith.
1: On this day, August the 13th, 1521, Spanish conquistador Cortez ended the Aztec Empire. 1792, King Louis of France was arrested by the National Tribunal. 1898, armistice ending the Spanish-American War was signed. 1961, construction of the Berlin Wall began. 1969, Apollo 11 astronauts were released from quarantine. 1997, South Park premiered on Comedy Central. 2014, actor Robin Williams passed away, raising mental health awareness. Some famous birthdays include iconic British film director and producer Alfred Hitchcock, Cuban revolutionary and political leader Fidel Castro, and British singer, songwriter, and guitarist James Morrison. Those are just a few things that went down on this day in history.
0: You've got it locked on After Midnight with Granger Smith.
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Granger Smith here on After Midnight. Don't forget, Bobby Bones is on the way later this morning, only on Big Eye 107.9. Hit me up sometime and let me know what you're up to, where you're listening from, what you're doing on the third shift tonight. 866-607-8383. Thank you for being here on After Midnight, early Thursday. What's going on?

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0: 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It's your buddy, Granger Smith. 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
1: I just want to let you know these convenience stores are very, very busy at night for some reason. I don't know why, but it keeps America going. You're doing a great job. Keep it up.
0: Hey, thanks for listening to After Midnight, buddy. I really appreciate that. I'll be

0: 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It's Granger Smith on Albuquerque's number one for new country, Big Eye 107.9. Ann Hudson is coming up next with all the latest from Nashville. Ann, what's on your radar today?
1: Oh, did you see this, Granger? Co Wetzel was talking about why Ellen Langley was the only choice for his new duet, Jaded. The story coming up in Nashville News next.

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1: 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This is After Midnight with Granger Smith.

Hey there, third shifters. Thanks for listening tonight. It's Granger Smith on Big Eye 107.9. Thursday's edition of After Midnight is officially over, but I want to remind you, we have a streaming channel called Yee Yee Radio where this party continues. 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
1: 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Welcome to Thursday's show. 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
1: Coming up, we'll talk to Drew, one of the Property Brothers. So that'll be fun. In a second, we'll talk about you can still go to carnivals and win animals, which is crazy to me. So we'll talk about that in like 3 minutes or so. But we got a big Thursday show. So happy you're here. Let's get started now.
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darling. Just after 10, Scotty checking in. You're on Albuquerque's number one for new country, Big Eye 107.9. Tell you what, best thing about today, a little bit of a chance of thunderstorms tonight, but 10 degrees cooler today than it has been the last, like, 2 weeks. We got

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Song number one in six in a row. Perfect for your work day today. Got Darius Rucker coming up. Got new Kenny on the way too. And Luke Combs is on now with Be By You.

Don't think I don't think about it, Darius Rucker. Big Iowa 107.9. So Kane Brown at his show last night did a couple special things for couples. So I thought it was appropriate today to share with you the research on how long a first date should be. All right, that's next.

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Al

Good Chuck and Kip Moore, something about a truck. We are Albuquerque's number one for new country, Big Eye 107.9. 91 is going to be a high today. That's 10 degrees cooler than it was yesterday and for like the last 2 weeks. 30% chance of thunderstorms tonight.

Just after 11, you're on Albuquerque's number one for new country. We are Big Eye 107.9. All right, coming up next, I've got the first song off Kane Brown's new album. He did a great version of it last night. Let's do Blake to get us to Woman.

0: Rascal Flatts these days. Big Eye 107.9. It is Scotty. If you want to go on a nice drive this weekend, Edgewood, much cooler. And there is the Rich Ford Edgewood 27th anniversary going on. Now, one of the reasons to go is that there's some great deals on special editions. Darren Wade, tell us about them.
1: You bet. This is the biggest sale of the year that our Rich Ford Edgewood location does. I think one of the reasons is those very limited edition vehicles and the pricing strategy that we have for them. Let me give you some examples. We've got the Maverick Nomad Edition, anniversary price starting at $27,927. 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We've also got another one under $30,000. That's the Bronco Sport Shock Edition. That's anniversary priced at $28,927. As an example on that, that is $4,900 off of the MSRP. So great time to get these low, low prices, which will give you low, low payments. We've also got the Mustang California Special Edition. It starts at $30,927. The Ranger Rebel Edition starts at $30,927 as well, too. And an example on both of those are $4,500 and $4,700 in savings off of the MSRP. Here's the Explorer Sierra Edition starting at $36,927. That's a savings of over $5,700 off of the MSRP. And the list goes on and on. We've got full-size Bronco. We've got the F-150, which is the Thunder Edition. 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

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So Taylor Swift, the youngest person ever to be named to the Nashville Songwriters Hall of Fame. She'll get her award later this fall. She's 36, so that makes her the youngest ever. All right, Taylor's latest now. 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
1: Hate How You Look. It's Josh Ross, Albuquerque's number one for new country, Big Eye 107.9. So I told you 7 minutes ago, I'll write you a prescription if you need it. Make it official. You should go to happy hour tomorrow. It says here, you should be drinking with friends. When you do, your brain gets a happy boost. It makes you feel more social and upbeat. So they did this study at the University of Texas at El Paso. They used fruit flies, and they basically found that social drinking activates a specific brain region linked to pleasure and motivation. By the way, the opposite is true if you drink alone. You want to read the story, Scotty Page, BigEye1079.com.
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24: The 49ers rookie Pearsall has undergone his knee surgery, which has finished him for the season. On social media, he said the road back starts now and he's ready for every part of it. The return of baseball's Field of Dreams game highlights the schedule today. Phillies and Twins will meet in Dyersville, Iowa. The Marlins hoping for a fifth straight win as they host the Pirates. The Red Sox looking to break a five-game slide as they take on the Blue Jays. I'm Frank Aaron.
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1: Big Eye 107.9. We are Albuquerque's number one for new country. So great Kane Brown show last night. Our next show up is Brantley Gilbert. I've got your tickets to win during the lunch hour.
2: Well, me and my lady had our first big fight. So I drove around till I saw the neon lights of a corner bar.

Albuquerque's number one for new country. We are Big Eye on 107.9, your Scotty Skull Scratcher today. A new study finds that a slow computer is the most annoying thing at work. What's number two on the list? All right, not somebody hanging out at your desk, not gossiping. Something else. Think about it a few minutes. Correct answer next.

0: 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Today, a new study finds that a slow computer is the most annoying thing at work. But what's number two on the list? That would be somebody eating your food, like, you know, in the break room fridge or whatever.
1: 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Boston is a song I wrote when I was waiting on a guy who was picking me up. I couldn't stop thinking about him, and this is what I was feeling while I was waiting for him. Here's my song, Boston. On a

0: guys, it's iHeartCountry on The Verge artist Stella Lefty. And that was my song, Boston.
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0: Jody Johnson till you camp. Big Eye 107.9. It is Scotty. This weekend, I got something for you to do. Head out to Edgewood for the 27th birthday celebration at Rich Ford. You can get some free lunch, some fun stuff happening, and there's great prices on used vehicles. Here is Darren Wade with some examples.
1: Scotty is so right. 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We've even got a Hyundai Kona for that same amount, too, and the list goes on and on. 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

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I wish me luck. 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
0: Brought to you by Albertsons Market. So I told you yesterday about a mysterious countdown clock that showed up on Luke Combs' website. Well, it zeroed out at 7 o'clock this morning. We now know it is a big stadium tour for 2027. It's called the My Kind of Saturday Night Tour, named after a new Luke Combs song. There's a total of 12 dates. Now, there's three of them that you might want to go to. These are the closest to us. So AT&T Stadium in Arlington, Texas, April 3rd, June 19th at Empower Field at Mile High at Denver, and then June 26th at Petco Park in San Diego. Tickets go on sale next Friday, August 21st. There was a bunch of clues leading up to this announcement. Luke posted a clip of the song, My Kind of Saturday Night, on his socials with today's date on it, and several stadiums around the country posted cryptic teasers leading up to this morning, featuring Luke's logo along with a clip of My Kind of Saturday Night, all pointing to today. You can always keep up with all the latest at BigEye1079.com, and that is Scotty Scoop.
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Let's see, I'm doing air drums to that today. I have to pick between air drums and air guitar on Jason Aldean's new one, Don't Tell on Me. 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

close to 90 for our high today. We do have a 20% chance of thunderstorms tonight. 87 in Albuquerque now. You realize that 90-degree high, 10 degrees cooler than it was yesterday and for like the last 2 weeks.

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little crazy. There he is, Shaboozy, Big Eye 107.9. I got good news for you. 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Good luck. See Lainey Wilson, Kenny Chesney, and so many more.

Did you know that you could drive to Santa Fe and back while we play 107 minutes of commercial-free music? Yeah, buddy. Try it out. 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

latest from Kenny Chesney is Carry On. It is Scotty. You're on Albuquerque's number one for new country. We are Big Eye 107. I tell you what, us guys, sometimes when we're shopping, we see something, gotta have it. Not on the list. That's in our video of the day. We will watch that here in about 10 minutes. Let's do Lee Bryce now. This is Rumor.

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We don't know that we need something until we see it. You're in the store and then you have the perfect find. All right, check out what this thing is, how cool it is. 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

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Big Eye 107.9. We love the new stuff. Best new music first right here. This is new. It's Zach John King. This is Get to Drinkin'.

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3: 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I'm George Strait.
0: 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Albuquerque's number one for new country. Big

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There is I Hope. We are Albuquerque's number one for new country, Big Eye 107.9. It is Scotty. On the way this hour, I've got your Brantley Gilbert tickets to win. We'll do those before 3:00.

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Hey guys, it is Bobby Bones. Tomorrow morning, 9 a.m., we'll kick off the weekend with the Friday morning dance party. 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
0: 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So Riley Green's latest find didn't come from a music store. It came from Facebook Marketplace. So he was scrolling through listings when he spotted a stunning Gibson J45 acoustic guitar. Now, that's a legendary instrument known for its rich sound and country music heritage. Now, why Riley easily could have had someone pick this thing up for him, you know, when he made an offer to purchase and got accepted, he decided to make the trip himself, which totally surprised the seller. Now, the seller later shared on Facebook that he had mixed emotions about parting with this incredible guitar, but knowing that it was going to Riley Green made the sale a lot easier. They even took a picture that has since made the rounds on social media. By the way, it's on Riley's Instagram and Facebook if you want to check it out. So in summary, for one lucky seller, it turned into the ultimate Facebook Marketplace story. And for Riley Green, a great addition to his growing guitar collection. You can always keep up with all the latest at BigEye1079.com, and that is Scotty Scoop.
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0: Hey guys, it's I Heart Country on The Verge artist Stella Lefty. And that was my song, Boston.
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1: 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It is Scotty. All right. Promised you Brantley Gilbert tickets. That's our net big show up. I am still tired and exhausted from Kane Brown last night, but it was dang worth it. Let me just say. All right. Brantley Gilbert is here Friday, September 4th, Rio Rancho Event Center. Tickets at Ticketmaster, but your free ones right now on the Scotty page. 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Tap on Brantley Gilbert. Fill out all your info. Keyword is Brantley. And then in the comments box, tell me why you should win. Good luck. I'll give you till about 3:15. I'll email you back if you win. Let's come back with Nate Smith next.
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Albuquerque's number one for new country, Big Eye 107.9. And what's a rule that your parents made for you that you swore you would never make a rule when you grew up for your kids, but now you completely understand? 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Morgan.

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1: 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On a train.

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Albuquerque's number one for new country, Big Eye 107.9. And what's a rule your parents had that you swore you would never have, but now you completely understand? Ashley already talked about the TV in the bedroom. That rule, that was a good one. More of answers coming up here. I get them in now in the free iHeart app. Hit that red talkback mic, and I'll play yours back next after Bandy.

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1: 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And now you're grown up, and you totally understand that rule. 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
1: 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It's summertime. 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

0: Big Eye 1079. At the Langley Morgan Wallen, I can't love you anymore. It's Casper, and we're finding out what rule your parents had that you swore you'd never have, but now you totally understand that rule. Mike, what's it for you? What was it?
1: Not letting like people just eat in the car. I will do it occasionally, but I mean, most of the time, I just feel like it isn't a good idea.
0: Oh, yeah. So true. We lost that battle. Our girls eat in the car. Our family car, it gets messy from time to time. That's for sure. We've made them start cleaning it up, though. Girls are on there cleaning up. They got to clean that mess up. We're not doing it anymore, my wife and I. So keep fighting that good fight, Mom and Dad. Make the kids clean up the mess, always. All right, what about you? A rule your parents had that you swore you never have. Now you totally understand it, though. You can tell me on the free iHeart app. Hit that talkback mic to sound off. Got Josh Ross coming up and Brett Young on the way next.
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0: Big Eye 107.9, Albuquerque's number one for new country. I'm Casper, and I'm guessing this crossed your mind at one point. We all think about this, that thought of what you would do differently if you woke up, let's say, as a teenager, but still the knowledge you have now. What would you do differently? So, Dana, you were saying you would do what now? What was it?
1: I would start learning some other languages. While if I was really a teenager and my brain was, like, super elastic, I would do that. I would, like, learn as much new stuff as I could.
0: That's a good answer. Think of all the languages you could learn, probably a ton of them, and retain all that knowledge as you grow. So what would it be for you? If you woke up as a teenager, had the knowledge you have now, what would you do differently?
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